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I just wanna kick 16 lines. 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

Yeah, thanks y'all. 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

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Said I love jambalaya. 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

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That's true hip-hop. 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Said we love hip-hop, we live it every day. 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

love the Juice Crew. Make some noise tonight. Take a little something with you, you know? Positive vibration every time when the Juice Crew coming through. 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

0: Big up the sound, man. 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I want to say it's lovely that summertime is here.
1: Yeah. That's right. That's what we're going to bring it.
0: We're going to bring some vibes tonight. Thank you all for coming out.
1: Hey, it's
0: big up the sound,
1: business.
0: Man. Ishi, every time alongside the big man, Sam Saphir.
1: Family business every time. 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
0: In the area, charge and murder. 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
1: Boom, boom, boom. 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

0: Yo, that's right, Juice. 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It's Friday night, y'all. How we feeling tonight? Make some noise out there, Six Rivers. Yeah. We gonna wake up the neighborhood. Yeah. Transformation. I said I'm looking for my sanity. Some of them still living and clear, but it's never clear. Cry freedom. Said I see it in my sight. Babylon will infiltrate if you don't concentrate. Meditate and vibrate and pray. Father, you. Some of them seeking the truth. Where they gonna place the blame? Yo, to try to free up the pain. I've been down there, I've been down there. I feel the pressure, it's building revolution. It's getting crazy, but it don't faze me. I'm gonna turn the next page, see? Can't you see the sign?
1: Watch it on the front line.
0: It's getting crazy, but it don't faze me. I'm gonna turn the next page, see?
1: Can't you see the sign?
0: Watch it on the front line.
1: Go, son, time. Sit the come up with the disarray. On the finno say, a wicked, wicked every time. Sit me, brother, more chill. On the finno say, your bust a see still. To the finno say that you show them for real. What you are gonna do, say it on a big deal.
0: Getting crazy, but it don't phase. We gonna turn the next page, see? Can't you see the sign? Watch it on the front line. It's getting crazy, but it don't phase. We gonna turn the next page, see?
1: Can't you see the sign?
0: Watch it on the front line. Ain't no time left when you're living in a struggle. It's always been here, can't get out the bubble. Nothing new, judge, I plead guilty. World gone wrong, society can fix me. I'm all alone, I'm the bland that made of stone. Mama always told me, get your own. So I set out on a quest for a sense of worth. Now what's your cost, never lost, I'm just a traveler. Can I dread roam this land again? I gotta get out of the pop scene. Conscious search, blaze up the crop scene. Underground, that's how I feel it. Organic sound, blah, blah. Can you peel it? So call me a dope man, but I don't deal it.
1: Yeah,
0: I checked it for free. It's getting crazy, but it don't phase me. I'm gonna turn the next page, see? Can't you see the sign? Watch it on the front line. It's getting crazy, but it don't phase me. I'm gonna turn the next page, see?
1: Yeah.
0: Can't you see the sign?
1: Watch it on the front line.
0: Yo! Watch your back.

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0: this is like the big system.
1: So you're going to only have one speaker? Yeah. Man, I have no idea.
2: That's what Addison
1: is.

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He got a problem, I think he's conceited. D is not conceited, they just couldn't beat it. Cause when we're at a club, my crew likes to mingle. Seconds later, they'll be playing that single, loud as a collision and pumped up dramatically. So all the people in the place will automatically time it and dance right behind it. Those that have it on tape could rewind it. It's not surprising, Diaz rocks parties. Anywhere, anyone, anybody. This is called a stage show, also a class. I only come to educate the mass of young people. To this, there's no sequel, just a message, yo. Be peaceful, brother Diaz, what you got for we? Brother Diaz, what you got for me? Uno si, ay. Brother Diaz, what you got for we? Come upon the mic and blow up the whole party. 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

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And the one DS, finally up here. 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He had to come up, cause him got to get some waves. And I know all the gal in the bay, them I go complain that he's not there keeping him warm. Try to big up the skills, DS. 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

0: And like them a paralyzed walking talk, like them hypnotized. 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
0: Troy Perez, original farmer.
1: That's
0: man.
1: Right.
0: Easy star.
1: Give it up for the harvest tonight. Yes, yes.
0: The harvest outlaw in the area.
1: Many pumpkins coming off the patch.
2: Troy, you got that one.
0: Tra la la la la, welcome the outlaw.
1: What,
0: bad
1: what?
0: Bad gun off over Colorado. 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

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Ganja feel legal, say the ganja feel legal, say the ganja feel legal down in this Iowa. Ganja feel legal, say the ganja feel legal, say ganja feel legal up in this area. Ganja feel legal, say the ganja feel legal, say the ganja feel legal in this Iowa. Ganja feel legal, say the ganja feel legal, say the ganja feel legal up in this area. 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Listen to the DJ say, smoke ganja every single day. 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
1: My boys from Hawaii in the place.
0: Watch him on.
1: Yeah, boy, I tell him, say, watch it now.
0: Sure.
1: Hey, you want to hear something now?
0: 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What you have?
1: Just give me the bass line real quick, yeah, star.
0: Bass.
1: We tell him, everyone is gonna like this.
0: Sure.
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0: rapper Troy Perez. 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

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And to our sexy body, yeah, we link with you later. 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Never realized that I and I was such a perpetrator. And an outdoor homegrown, never need a generator. 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D is a hot stepper. 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And when you see me upon the mic, throw your spliffs up high. 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And if we coming back in Navinia, I have to tell the girl come closer, cariña. 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Bossa Española in our office daily. And I tell you say you don't know what this mean to me. Diaz, step upon the mic, grita huevón.

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0: 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Step up to the girl and true me say I got. You got the zoom thing in your boom thing. 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You got the bum thing. When the finna say alright. Run some old school reggae.
1: Boom, boom, clipping.
0: That's alright. Alright, to the people watching the video.
1: Okay, where you at? Where's some incense burning?
2: Yeah, put it out if it's about time. Yeah. I had to let it go because. If it's out, I figured if it's.
1: Many tears I shed.
0: We got my boy Colin, my boy Jay Bird on the drums.
1: I got the top tongue,
0: keep it tight like a drum.
1: I water upflow from me eye. They think that me cry so

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1: 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THCCC to the K. Humboldt County, you know that manifest got it that way. 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
0: All right.
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Eugene, we keep it live. Huh, Eugene, we keep it live. Live and direct.

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Yo, we get the party started, let me feel it. Let me feel it, let me feel it. Yo, we get the party started, let him feel it. Yeah, you guys are crazy out there. Yeah. Act like you know. It's a West Coast thing. One time. Check it out, check it out.

0: Yeah.
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1: Thanks, brother. 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Yeah. It's warm. 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We gonna keep it popping for y'all. Me just All right, we just gonna have a good time. If that's all right with y'all tonight, just gonna do our thing here. This next song. All right, we just gonna have a good time. If that's all right with y'all tonight, just gonna do our thing here. This next song we call, what do we call, Put Me On?

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Yeah.

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0: That's on the West Coast thing for you. That's that West Coast thing. 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Let's get lifted then. Let's get lifted. 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

0: Thanks, y'all. 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
1: What up?
0: Heard y'all like football around here. I used to play football a long time ago. 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So next song is The Chronic. 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

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It's more of a harder thing, like Lil Cuz. 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I always told you that. 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

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That's live right there, live and direct. 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

0: Lil Cuz. 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
1: Party.
0: After party at your house? Okay. 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Yeah, yeah.

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All right, here we go. 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Cause we here to move your masses. Sound classes, just move your asses. More than average, keep it original. 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Yeah, we here to move your masses. Sound classes, just move your asses. 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

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Y'all know what that's about. Y'all know what that's about. Yo. K Edition. All right. Welcome to the party. Welcome to the party. Yeah. 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

0: all. 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
1: What?
0: We're gonna blast them out, blah, blah, blah. Yes. 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This next one we call, what do we call it? Red Light Ragga. Red Light Ragga. 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

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It's always been here, can't get out the bubble. Nothing new, judge, I plead guilty. 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I'm all alone on the planet made of stone. I'm always told, get your own. 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What you

Yeah, check it out one more time. Just say more time. Don't say goodbye. Got you with my mind until my next billion vibe. More time. We never say goodbye. Continuation. Just say more time. Don't say goodbye. Got you with my mind until my next billion vibe. More time. We never say goodbye. Continuation. We elevate the vibe. What did he say? Elevate the vibe. What did he say? Elevate the vibe. Bounce with us. What did he say? Elevate the vibe. Check it out, crew. Elevate the vibe. All right. You guys are a ruckus crowd out there. We're gonna keep playing. Let's do this.

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0: Thank you. 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

0: pop, pop your collar. 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Jessa. This one we call Instant Classic. Big up yourself, Eugene, Lucky's Bar. We're Juice. Muhammad. Yo, Muhammad, come. Yeah. This is my buddy Muhammad. He's putting on this show tomorrow. We're gonna play at it. Don't grab my belly like that.
1: Yo, yo, yo, yo.

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The biggest social movement in the world is happening tomorrow, 10-10-10, Sunday. 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

0: come check it out. $17,000. 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
1: That's right, it's not open mic tonight. 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
0: All of my grandsons. 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

Yeah, Juice Crew, make some noise for these guys. 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

0: Act like you know.
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0: Yeah. 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This is how we do it. West Coast. 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

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And it just don't stop.

Keep them tight, yo. Watch out for Informer. How y'all feeling tonight? Yo, Soundman, if Soundman, you out there, let me get more keys in the drum monitor, please. More keys in the drum monitor. 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
0: Hey, they're kicking us off the stage right now. 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
0: 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Yeah. Exactly. 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
1: Give it up for Juice.
0: All right. All right. This one's called Put Me On. 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Another hip-hop track.

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0: Boom.
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Divi Divi DJ, turn it up. 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

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Yeah. DJ, turn it up. What? DJ, yo, turn it up. 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Y'all rock it out, rock it out. Yo, yo, give me some energy, give me some energy, give me some energy, yeah. 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I'm liking that. Huh.

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And then trying to create a little difference and make a difference. Do what you can to take a stand. 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Said I said we can't criticize, man. I said DJ, turn it up, y'all. DJ, turn it up. DJ, turn it up, y'all. DJ, DJ. 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

Yes, yes, yo. 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One more stretch, one more stretch. 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

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Divvy divvy DJ, divvy divvy DJ, DJ, turn it up. Yeah, when I come to the club, I just wanna dance, just wanna make stands. That's what I do when I come in the club, yo. 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

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What more can we do? 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

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Yo, my people's out there from Sunny Bray. 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Thought the finish is just the begin. 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Kill it if you're coming out official. Musical content, never superficial. I spit it out like it's my last breath. 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Gonna get more crazy, y'all, before it gets calmer. 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Call me a true MC, a beat fiend. Check the team, you know a bunch of hustlers. Check the steam, coming out my bubbler. 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

0: Watch yourself. 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
1: 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How y'all feeling tonight? 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
1: Yeah. 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
2: Mash the gas.
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1: Yeah.
0: All right. 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Yes, yes, y'all. 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

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It's just us. There ain't no justice. It's just us. It's just us. Yeah. Another wicked sound. Another wicked sound. Yeah. There ain't no justice. Take it out, crew. It's just us, man. And don't wait on them. Don't wait on them to give you justice. You know what I would do? I would tell my little cuz. Tell my little cuz to give me some justice. Y'all feeling good tonight? It's getting hot up in here. What's up? What's up, family? Yo, I know it's a little revolutionary up in here. That's how we roll. Give you a little this, a little that. This is little cuz. Watch your back out there, see? Check it out. Time I make a change, change don't change itself. Look on the front page, pain the youth is felt. You gotta play your hand, you don't. Say it's a war on drugs, but it's a war on myself. Time to make a change, change don't change itself. Look on the front page, pain the youth is felt. You gotta play your hand, you don't. Satan's a war on drugs, but it's a war on myself. Think the story ends, cycle continues. A reinterpretation of family values. You gotta own yourself, what's the real issue? When your only purpose is to get revenue. Hard to get out once you get a taste. Easy

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Time to make a change, change don't change itself. Look on the front page, pain that you just felt. 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Look, cuz.

0: page, pain the youth has felt. 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Time to make a change, change don't change itself. Look on the front page, pain the youth has felt. You gotta play your hand, you know, to say it's a war on drugs. Look, cuz. I know you guys might be shocked.
1: That's
0: normally
1: shocker.
0: What happens after like a song ends is people clap and they yell and they say, "Oh my God, that was incredible."
2: Oh my God, that was incredible.
0: That's exactly what I was talking about.
3: Put me on, huh?
0: Yeah.
3: Put me on.
0: All right, well, put me on then. If they like it that much.

They call Guru. R.I.P. 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Put me on, I got something to say. Said we love hip hop, we live it every day. 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

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Can you check it out? Bass and drums. 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

0: 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Say yes. Yeah. Do you love it? Yes.
1: Yeah.
0: All right, I like that. I like that. It was a little drunk, but I'm feeling buzzed too, so.

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Yeah, all right. 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This is a takeover. Hijack it. 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

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Just boom, boom, boom. 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What do we got next, boys?

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0: whoa. 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Get him a contract right there. Where was that guy?
1: Right there.
0: That's the shit. Yeah! Yeah! Ah! Raw, rough and ready sound. Family business every time we come through. It's a family thing. You know what I mean? Green Thumb. Check it out.

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That's right, crew. Rock that out. Nice and smooth. It's a family thing. Check it out. Creative energies, instincts, mystic. Youth are born from the resistance. The lockdown's coming down, but I'm pressing. Exploring old forms of expression. See it every day.

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Yeah. Check this out. Bass and drums. 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

0: whether you want to or not, you are gonna feel this. 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
1: Yeah.
0: I know they're y'all understanding us tonight? You feeling it tonight? Juice. Act like you know, Pearl.
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3: Throw your hands up, huh?
0: All right, this one is for all the people that came out tonight. Everybody, come to the dance floor right now. Here it is. Here it is. Let's do this. Let's do this, crew.

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0: 'em up now. 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Act like you know, Pearl. Make some noise. Are we at? What are we working with?
1: Popping off, huh?
0: All right. Popping off for y'all.

0: That wasn't a very exciting gunshot, was it? Pow! That was a 22. It wasn't. Pow, pow. It's like two. It'll hurt. It'll hurt you right in your leg. You'll be limping.
1: Give me the dance while you know what.
0: Oh my gosh. Ready for this? All right, this one's for all the ladies that like to dance. All the ladies that like to dance, come to the dance floor right now. We're gonna have a dance off. I'm just kidding. I mean, don't get all scared. I was just kidding. It wasn't like that. But I know what you like. Know what you like. Know what you like.

0: Lifted, huh?
1: Yeah. Exactly.
0: Boom, boom.
2: I know what you like. I know what you like. Yeah, you too. You too. Exactly. Let's go. Lifted. Let's get lifted, crew.

all of y'all. 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Let's get lifted, Pearl. What? Right off. Here to make the correction. Look in the mirror, Lord, it's on reflection. Check the beat. New juice selection. Gonna make it holla, y'all. Holla, y'all. 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Not just the talk. 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We gotta do a part. 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

0: gonna make you holler, y'all. 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
0: Thanks. 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
0: I'm sorry. 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
1: What do we got?
0: Check this out. Check this out. We got another show we playing at Blue Lake Casino on 420. It's some kind of special holiday around here, I think. But check it out. Check it out, Juice. We don't stop. We don't stop. This one we call Red Light Raga. There is some beautiful ladies out here tonight. All the beautiful ladies, make some noise tonight. Sammy, turn it up. Turn it up. We need some volume up in here. Yo, yo.

0: 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Pow. Boom! 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Getting crazy up on the front line. Getting crazy up on the front line. Watch your back, watch your back, watch your back. You guys like dance hall music? I said, do you guys like that dance hall music out there? All right. It's a mixed crowd. I got it. Well, we're going to hit you right now. This one we call Step Ahead. You got to stay a step ahead, not a step behind. Step Ahead. I believe Step Ahead is in the key of B. B. Minor. With the major. Yeah, I'm ready. Make it.
1: Mic's down.
2: My mic's dead. Shit's dead.
0: I told him to do that. It's getting crazy upon the front line. It's getting crazy upon the front line. It's getting crazy upon the front line. Watch your back, watch your back, watch your back.

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This is Shawnee's 21st birthday. Give it up for her. We gonna let her hang out here on the stage for one song. You know how those 20s. Yeah, see? You come up here too. Come up here too. Come on, your friends too. That's how we do it. Yeah, check it out.

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0: young for me, but she's giving birthday hugs on the side of the stage over there. Y'all feeling good? Y'all still with us? We got a couple more. We got a couple more for y'all. Don't leave yet.
1: I love this.
2: We gotta uplift the people.
0: Yeah.
3: What's that? Positive song coming here. Got a positive song.
0: They're all so positive, aren't they?
1: Town and Country.
0: Town and Country.
3: We can't really play reggae. We just pretend to be a reggae band.
0: Is that what we pretend to do?
3: Soca.
0: Man, I wish I could samba. Dame el corazón. This one we call Uplift. There's another one we can sound. Come on. Birthday is going on around here. Baby making. Check it out. Uplift my people, that's all I wanna do. 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I can make you move,

0: 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Come on. 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We can never, never lose. Come on.
1: Yeah.
0: Come on. Come on. We can never, never lose. Come on. Come on. We can never, never lose. Come on.
1: Yeah.
0: Check it out, crew.

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0: 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That's exactly how we planned that ending right there. Exactly.
1: Up.
2: Yeah, that's how we spent 2 hours.
0: Y'all feeling that? All right. This one we call Move the Masses.
3: It's a fun one.
0: It's loud.

0: Can't help it, you know, it's just where we're from. Where was that dude that walked through with the jacket? That red jacket? Yeah, get your ass over here. Get your ass over here. Look at this damn jacket right here. I just wanted to say, God damn, pop your collar a little bit. You know what I mean? Hey, watch him. Good dancer. Good dancer. Hey, keep my lady away from him. Keep my lady away from him.
1: That's the truth.
0: All right. We're going to keep it going because that's all we know how to do. Let's keep it going. Let's do this.
2: I see you.
0: What do we got?
1: We got this one. We got this song called...

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Microphone business, I wanna rock. All right, check it out. Microphone business, I wanna rock. But it's the one, so you just can't stop. Killer dance off, wicked hip hop. You better run, run for the cops. 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

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Squeeze and slip, that one trip. Keep it coming dip, you know we come dip. Over the cliff, every time we rip. 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Yeah, microphone business, I wanna rock. But it's the ones that you just can't stop. Killer dance hall, wicked hip hop. 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But it's the one so you just can't stop. Killer dance hall, wicked hip hop. You better run, run for never run away. 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This is how we do it every time we come through. 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That's how

microphone business. I wanna rock, but it's the one so you just can't stop. Killer dance off, we get hip hop. You better run, run for the cops. 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Microphone business, I wanna rock. 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

0: check it out, check it out. 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Make a step over the cliff. 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
1: run for the car.
0: Never run away, never run away. Yo,
1: just kill it.
0: Wow. Thanks for coming out. Thanks for coming out, y'all.
1: That's
0: enough love. Enough love.
1: That's all we got. I'm just kidding.
0: We're playing at 420 on Casino. I have to remind you, it's gonna be fun. It's 420, I mean, it's Blue Lake. It's the casino. There's a lot of money involved. A lot of pretty ladies involved, I'm telling you. A lot of pretty green things. I think they're going to kick us out. Are they kicking us out yet? Y'all going to let them kick us out?
1: Not really.
0: It's not even one yet, I heard. Hey, check this out. This is my new track, my favorite track right here. Check it out. All the ladies, pour to the dance floor right now.
2: Yeah, that's good.

Yo, you can have it all, you can have it all, you can have it all, it's not the booty call. You can have it all, you can have it all, you can have it all, you can have it all, you can have it all, you can have it all, you can have it all, make it wet, waterfall. You can have it all, you can have it all,

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You can have it all. You can have it all. It's not about the booty call. You can have it all. You can have it all. Make it wet, girl. Waterfall. You can have it all. You can have it all. You can have it all. It's not about the booty call. You can have it all.

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You can have it all. You can have it all. Make it wet, girl. Waterfall. Brazilian music. I went to this capoeira thing earlier. I don't know. I just know the nasty words in Brazil and Portuguese. Like, colita. They said we got a little more time. Y'all gonna hang with us then? We can. 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

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Yeah, like I said before, it's out of space. 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

0: Yes, I. Thanks, y'all. 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We got a couple more. Just hang with us. There was a part. There was an after party at the birthday girl's house. I forget her name. She's probably passed out by now. But hey, can y'all mind if I introduce the band right quick? Is that cool? All right, let's start over here. We got Scotty Irie on the percussion right there. Give him some love. That's right. We got Jaybird on the drums right there. Every beat. 1, 2, 3. You know, he's a counter. Okay, right over there, we got C-Note on the bass right there. C-Note, $100 bill. Act like you know. We got K-Star on the keys tonight. Keys and backup vocals. Kind of shaky on the backup vocals, but.
1: That's all we got.
0: Yeah. My name is Mo Chill. We gonna get this party, keep this party going. Together we make juice. Fresh, organic. Squeezed. California juice. Yo! This is a new world order. We taking over. Yes, sir. Do it, K-Star.

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Just wanna ride the rhythm, just wanna. All right, check it out, this chorus, check it out.

0: No, she doesn't. 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
1: 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I know her. I know that she dances on stage every now and again, but yeah, it was. It's we're old friends. Was it? She can get up here if she wants to. She knows she can. All right, all right. We're gonna keep this thing going. Ba-da-da-da-da-da-da. Lost in the world. This one's called Vision Quest. Check it out. Hot off the presses. The Juice Crew Facebook.

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Yo, we gotta give them what they need, yo. It's my youth and we critical. 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

0: It's not too much to ask for.
1: Two more. That's it.
0: You know what? They said we have two more.
1: One more. We got one more, actually.
0: One more? You know what? And ironically enough, this song is called More Time. More Time. I wish I had more time. Thanks for coming out. We're Juice. Check us out. 420 Casino, Blue Lake. That's the man Sam on a soundboard right there. Sam, give it up, Sammy.
1: Sound man.
0: We call him Malachi Senior over there. Yeah. Let's do this. Thanks for coming out. Peace.

We never say goodbye. 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Yo, we elevate the vibe. We elevate the vibe.

that we here and we staying. No matter what they say, no matter what they're saying. Check it out, bass and drums. Nice this year, we on the right path. I'm gonna speak on the juice we have. Let the bass play.

What? What did he say? Elevate the vibe. What? What? What? What? We elevate the vibe. What did he say?

0: keyboards. Do you love calling on the bass? Do you love Jaybird on the drum kits? Scotty Irie on the percussion sets. And one Mo Chill on the microphone. Chia. And so let's bring Juice out for one more. Juice out for one more. 420 at Blue Lake Casino. Come on and support your boy.
1: I thought this was a Zumba thing for a second. I'm not sure. That Zumba Mimi over there. Give her some love. Give her some love. All right, she talked us into one more. All right, tip your bartenders. Have a good night. We love y'all. It's just a little. What? What? What? What?

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That's right. We love y'all. 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
0: Do y'all really want another one?
1: Are you sure?
0: Y'all, do y'all?
1: All right. We had one more. We're just teasing you guys a little bit.
0: All right. You guys are good. Much love. Remember, we're Juice. We gonna be out soon. Look for us, y'all. Look for us.
1: Keep eyes open.
0: Big up yourself, though.
1: Always a good
0: Everybody
1: idea.
0: Everybody give yourself a round of applause tonight for coming out. One love. Pass me the mic. I won't hold it too tight. I gotta make a move, I'm on the site.
3: Huh?
0: Yo. Oh, right. that was just, you know.
1: This next one's called No Trouble.
0: You can tell that was like.
1: No Trouble, right. We've been saving a special for everybody.
0: No Trouble.

damn, he hit that one note. I was like, wow. Yo, here we go. Here we go. Here we go.

0: Yeah, 2005.
1: Almost 2006. I like it.
0: That's right. That's
1: yo,
0: right.
1: Yo. Check it out, yo.

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0: Shoot that.
1: That's alright.

brother.

0: We're going to break all the equipment tonight. Thank you. Hey, Jay Bird needs toms and hi-hats in his monitor. We're going to get this sound check right, and then we just going to, you know, boom, boom, boom. Hit you back to back. Juice. Get your juice at your bartender, local bartender. Woo!
1: Ready? Doesn't he start it? 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
2: Yeah, he does.
0: Don't you start it?

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We're going to, you know, change out a little equipment. And then we come in with the show. All right? All right. All right, all right. Okay? Okay.

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We're going to keep the show going. 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

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Okay, ride with us.

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thanks, y'all, partying with us tonight. 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

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It was called Rock the Bells. 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It was really fun. Wu-Tang, you know, Rage Against the Machine. 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Here we go.

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0: Hey, thank you, ladies and gentlemen. 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Can you give it up for the keyboarders, K-Star? 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It's gross. It's really bad. It's really bad.
1: One more time.

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We gonna keep the party going. 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It's not ever enough time. So this is for y'all. This one's called Sunny Break Kids.

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We just gonna play. This next one's called Master Guess. 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

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All right, hey. Thanks for coming out. 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Juice. 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

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Juice Crew at myspace.com. 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

0: fucking caught, like.
1: What was that play for you,
0: man? Jay Bird didn't let it go. He was on it. Like, he was all, I know that shit.
1: Is that the
0: baseline?
1: Yeah.
0: What's that? What is that? What is that, K-Star? Could you help me out?
1: Second turnaround, so like... You go that low.
2: It's kind of hard with that advice, but...
0: Could you help me out? What is that song?
1: So, it's a song that I wrote back in like 97.
0: Why does it sound like something else?
2: Is there any more left in here?
0: It's fresh.
2: All right.
0: I don't know if you had the lighter or what.
2: No.

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Are they ready for this? Are they ready for this?

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2: I don't know
1: about this is a Wheels of Steel. 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

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Just to make it happen. Yo, we get it started. We ask the launching. Yeah. Come and make it happen. Get it started. We little yo. I know it's hard to respond to that. I know. Yeah. Blah blah. Thanks for coming out.

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0: 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So run, Tings Utes.
1: You see here?
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3: Turn it up. 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Come in close. Cause I just want to get it to you. You gotta come close. And let me get it to you. Come close. And let me get it to you.
4: Just wanna get it to you.
3: Just wanna get it to you.
4: Just wanna get it to you. Come
3: just wanna
4: so
3: get
4: close.
3: It to you. Juice sound.
4: Just wanna get it to
3: coming
4: you.
3: Coming from
4: so
3: the underground
4: close.
3: Original.
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Yeah. 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

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Out here we come from correct. Me and the crew, we come for respect. Don't reflect, just can't reject. When we come through, yeah, we break their neck. Just money, they're gonna fill it up. That's up there for, that's what we gonna drop. Out there, that's what we do. Higher, that's up with up. Spark up a fire, you're the one that house rocker. Now they come until the boots knock up. Each and every time we come through the shock. Juice crew, we're gonna get you.

0: you. 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
0: Family business every time that we come around, round.
1: Family is at the core.
0: Yes, Juice.
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0: You heard it here first.
2: The Juice. Family business.
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0: 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With my walk and my rhyme, what can we do if we stand up one time?
1: I'm a bass.
0: One symbol unity. This is our family, this is our community. 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You feeling me? Yeah. Family, medicine, every time that we come around. Family, medicine, every time.

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0: You gotta feel this. 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This is nice, you know? 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
1: It's just a little hip hop, mix it with some dancehall. It's just a little hip hop, mix it with some dancehall. Then you're not the juice crew.
0: All right. Are we ready? Here we go.

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If you didn't know, we're my band's name is Juice. We live here, Humboldt County, represent every time. Roots run deep. We just came to rock it. We just came to rock it.

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Have a little pride in yourself. Don't be told you can't count on no one else. We all gotta play the hand that we dealt. 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Every time I chant another rhyme, it's the C note, cause you know we drop the bomb. Every time when we come respect. Said that you sweet, but just reflect. 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There's nothing equal until the sequel. 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Rockin' the party all night and all day. That's what we do today. It's just a little hip hop. Mix it with the

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0: Y'all with us now, right? We're gonna just keep it boom, boom, boom. That's how we do it.
1: Boom, boom, boom.
0: Thanks for rocking with us.
1: Boom, bip.
0: Beautiful people, beautiful people. Hey, Robin, if y'all, everybody, thanks for letting us come out and do this again. I think they've been doing it for like all their life or something. Like, they have a birthday every year. I know that.
2: Anniversary.
0: Anniversary too, is that what it is?
2: I believe that's what it is.
0: Anniversary. Well, shit, I didn't even know that.
2: I think that's what
0: I should have remembered from last year.
2: I could be wrong. It is.
0: Happy anniversary then.
2: Happy anniversary.
0: Hey. Another year, that's so beautiful.
2: Just keep
0: that
2: on adding them.
0: Amazing.
2: That's all you can do. Put them in your belt. Another year.
0: It must be 2 or 3 years by now, I'm sure.
2: Oh, yeah. 1 or 2, I believe.
0: All right, this is for the reggae people out there. I know you came out to hear it.
2: There it is.
0: A little
2: love.
0: Fresh.

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Originality though, that's where I'm coming from. It's the crew though, you know where we never run. 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

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This one is hot. Hot. Hot. Hot. Hot. Hot. Hot. Hot. Hot. Hot. Hot. Hot. Hot. Hot. Hot. Hot. Hot. Hot. Hot. Hot. Hot. Hot. Hot. Hot. Hot. Hot. Hot. Hot. Hot. Hot. Hot. Hot. Hot. Hot. Hot. Hot. Hot. Hot. Hot. Hot. Hot. Hot. Hot. Hot. Hot. Hot. Hot. Hot. Hot. Hot. Hot. Hot. Hot. Hot. Hot. Hot. Hot. Hot. Hot. Hot. Hot. Hot. Hot. Hot. Hot. Hot. Hot. Hot. Hot. Hot. Hot. Hot. Hot. Hot. Hot. Hot. Hot. Hot. Hot. Hot. Hot. Hot. Hot. Hot. Hot. Hot. Hot. Hot. Hot. Hot. Hot. Hot. Hot. 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

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This love that we give it. Yes, we're living in the negative. We got to get to the positive. We got, this is a must for us to live. You know I'm gonna give a little love, love, love from I heart. 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
1: Listen to me.
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0: Now this is that original, it's the Juice original, hip hop, don't stop, just wanna make your body rock, it's the J-U-C original, hip hop, just wanna make your bass rock,
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0: Yeah.
1: Do that again. 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
0: Yes, like it's freaky, soldier. Right? 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
1: No chance.
2: Thanks, y'all. Thanks, y'all.
1: We are back. Fresh right. Water. We got another one for you.
2: Yo!
1: I don't know if we know what it is yet, but we're getting it.
2: You guys feeling all right? Rob, you okay? Robin, guys, all right? I just heard it was your anniversary.
1: Man, you guys still have that twinkle in your eye. What's it, 2, 3 years? Is this your third, fourth?
2: 40th, what?
1: Damn, that's low.
3: Don't jump from 2 to 40.
2: That's low. All right. We're going to keep the party going. I don't want to embarrass them.
3: That's like copper. Because
2: I embarrassed
3: them,
2: I ended up embarrassing myself. You know how that goes.
3: God damn.
2: All right. What do we got? What do we got, crew? Okay. So call this the sauna rhythm. Thanks. Thanks, you know. All right. This is sauna. We made this one up a few years ago. At HSU, they used to have a sauna there, and yeah, you know, I'll tell you about it later. All right, let's do this.

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See that as comfort and children. Talk me about.

0: with me. What was that? Was that a valley or was that a peak?
1: That
0: was a peak. All right.
1: The zenith.
0: They're with me. I understand.
1: I think they are ready. They've been ready.
0: All right, y'all. Let's work this one. This one is for all the sisters and brethren tonight. Just having a good time. You know what I mean? That's what we like to do. Have a good time. If there's one thing you know. All right. Big up family in here. There's Wendy. Jen.
2: Yeah.
0: Watch those ladies out there. Don't get hurt, boys. Don't get hurt. I'm saying.
1: Get hurt, boys.
0: I've seen it before. All right, here we go. Soul Trip. Soul Trip. Is this a freshwater party or what? I said, is this a freshwater party or what? Yeah.

0: it, chuck it, chuck it, wreck it. 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Another soul trip.
1: Tell them, Mo.
0: What? Girl, you a trip.
1: Girl.
0: You just a trip.
1: You just a trip.
0: Soul trip. Soul trip. Girl, you a trip.
2: Yeah.
0: Are you a trip?
2: Cause I remember I saw you there on the dance floor in the club. You looked at me like you want some rubber dub.

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0: What do we got for the people? 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

0: what you gonna do when the truth keeps charging? 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
1: What?
0: Party all night.
1: What?
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0: Feel it's nothing that my life's on it. 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I feel it's nothing that we can't do. 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I take a sip of this brew.
1: Just lay the beat down.
0: Party all night.
2: Party all night.
0: Party all night.
2: Party all night.
0: Party all night.
2: Party all night. 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
0: Yeah.
2: Take a sip from my shower.
0: Inhale, exhale. This is the final power. And power, take a sip from the glass. Shake that ass to the beat so it lasts. So sweet and essential. A mission crucial. Part of the people. Roots are critical. 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I'm a veteran while you're just a rookie. Remember Mr. T, he beat a rookie. Check the size, you know.

0: party all night. Yeah, all right.
1: Hey, I really think you guys could party all night. 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
0: The party just getting started.
1: Hey, Mo, chill, let me ask you something.
0: Yes.
1: I've heard something comes out at night. I think it's the juice. All right, I've heard this.
0: The juice, it's the freaks too.
1: The freaks come out at night.
0: The freaks come out at night.
1: They all,
0: and I
1: you
0: think
1: know.
0: The juice is under the freak umbrella. So,
1: I think so.
0: Yeah, so it fits.
1: Exactly. All right.
0: We're gonna keep this one going. Cause the freaks come out at night. The freaks come out at night. Blah, blah, blah, blah. Fire and forget.

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0: Thank you, Freshwater. 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Yeah.
1: I think they're feeling it.
0: Freshwater comes out at night.
1: You're fucking hitting it.
0: They stay on up until the early night.
1: Freshwater stay.
0: All right, we got some more. We just gonna just boom, boom, boom. You guys okay with that?
1: Hit
0: boom,
1: us
0: boom,
1: with
0: boom, boom, boom, boom, boom, boom, boom, boom. You know what I mean? Like a machine gun. Bah, bah, bah, bah, bah, bah. All right. This one we call Step Ahead. Is it Step Ahead or we doing the same rhythm or? All right, y'all. If you've been saving that tight pinhead joint, that last herb that you had, you rolled before you came here, now's the time to blaze it up. Blaze that pinhead up. Wicked, wicked sound, wicked sound, wicked sound. Hip hop, hip hop, hip hop. Let them feel it out. Let them feel it out, feel it out. Let them feel it out, feel it out. Let them get it right, get it out. Let them get it right. It's another session, dude.
1: Session.
0: What you gonna do? Come and run. I'm here with something to prove. Intimidation's really not my move. But I can blaze up too. What you gonna do?

0: world is on my shoulder, but I can hold her, yo, I can hold her. Yes, I know that people will conquer, cause we protected by the Rasta. Feel the rage and the hate, feels like the golden age. But then it's like, you gotta keep the faith. No time to waste, my crew's on the case. We in a haze like a slap in the face. Each and every time we roll through your town, represent the masses strictly underground. Forget OZs, don't tease, we all pounds. Stay a step ahead when the shit goes down. Each and every time we roll through your town, represent the masses strictly underground. Forget OZs, don't tease, we all pounds. Stay a step ahead when the shit goes down.
1: Stay a step ahead, yo.
0: You know the shit go down.
1: Stay a step ahead, yo.

0: 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Forget OZs, don't tease, we won't pass. Stay a step ahead till this shit goes down.
1: Step ahead,
0: goes down.
1: Stay a step ahead.
0: Stay a step ahead, yo.
1: Yo, yo, the shit goes down. Stay a step ahead, yo.
0: That's sick right there.
1: The
0: y'all like that rhythm?
1: Down.
0: Y'all like that rhythm? Everybody grind it out.
1: More.
0: Grind it out.

0: rocked it.
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0: Grind it, grind it, grind it.
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0: Grind it, grind it, grind it.
1: Late night, deep in the session, doing my thing, yo, we never rest. 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
0: Woo! 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
1: 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Every style of music, other music now.
0: Well, versatile.
1: We love every kind of music, but we only play this kind. 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
1: Song.
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0: Buzz on a dust fleet, please. 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
1: Make some noise, people. 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
0: Once again, me a read it, read it.
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1: Thank you! 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
0: Yes. All right.
1: Thank you. Thank you. We got some more music.
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1: More time, yeah.
0: Chronic, chronic, chronic. Everybody knows the chronic rhythm. We only got a couple more for y'all. They're going to kick us out. So we're going to just keep it moving, y'all.
2: That's an international song, yeah? Yo, no.
0: That's nice.
2: Thank y'all for coming out, for reals. Thank you. And we are going to run Tony Dixon. Hold on. Stop the song. Bring him out again. Run the country boy. Run the mad soul rhythm. Run the mad soul rhythm. We got the country boy himself here tonight. Tony Dixon.
3: Baltimore.
4: You are quick.
5: K-Edition. Let's rock K-Edition. You guys rock it the same way. We gonna rock it in a new way.
3: Yeah, exactly.
5: How about that,
3: how about
5: motherfucker?
3: How about,
5: exactly.
3: How about versions?
5: Don't
3: how
5: look at me and fucking versions? Sip your tequila like that. I'll run over there, fool. Yeah. You just the keyboardist, man.

0: with it in. I'm a crazy man, never go with it in. Let's play another one though. Let's not play that one.
1: You wanna play that one? Wheel it up there. Call out something else. Call out something else. Right. Call out something else.
0: I wanna hear this one. I like this one.
1: I'm just saying that one that we need work
0: let's
1: on.
0: Let's flash it, please. I waterfalled it, dude. I didn't backwash into that. Waterfalled it.
1: To my brother,
2: I will always love ya. I will always love ya.
0: I got this one. Yeah.
2: That's a good one.
0: Hey, you just want to have it play for a while. Okay, I gotta practice the one for the show. Oh, yeah. Oh, yeah. Uh-huh. Remember, I forgot my lyrics for a while there, but it was
1: oh, shit.
0: I played this lyrics for this one. Why is it now? No fight never should be me. No one fetch trouble, no one make no one trouble me.
1: Well, which one is that?
0: Them boy up like fuzzy key. I'm from them, them boy bad man. And I think I need a new rhythm for this year one. I want to play Ponani or something. I want to play. Give me a new rhythm for this one. This is a bad tune and I want a better rhythm on it. I like this one. Love anniversary, man, I'm a petrol, but no one make no one trouble me. Nasty me see, them boy a flex like fussy. And I from them, the boy bad man, I go play reality. Love anniversary, man, I'm a petrol, but no one make no one trouble me. Nasty me see.
3: What
0: are
3: we doing?
0: From them, the boy bad man, I go play car. Why say them wrong? From the 156, I want. Soon as I go play from the radio station, they wrong.
1: Oh, so do you mean start from scratch, a new tune?
0: No, I mean like a player. Let's play everything we know, but...
1: Call up.
0: Yeah,
1: I want
0: one.
1: You to hit it, though.
0: Never mind.
1: I want
0: that
1: you to hit it.
0: That goes on the chronic, and next time we play the chronic, I'll play it on that one. Anyway,
1: no, I want
0: remember
1: you to
0: my
1: that.
0: Lyrics. I'm glad. I'm glad I remember my lyrics, man.
1: You always hit those. You hit that on something else.
0: No, I never hit that one.
1: Do you hit that shit or something on another rhythm? I'm telling you. I'm telling you.
0: Next
1: you just don't remember.
0: Let's play that one we were playing all night, though. Let's get that one we were playing all fucking night, though. Honestly, though. Let's work on, let's play that one.
2: All right.
0: None of the ones we can play, this pressure is bad and we can play it on the show. And you guys have been working on it, talking about
1: That's
0: it.
1: Awesome.
0: You hear it, man. Come on, man. Drinking fucking another sip. Smoking another sip.
1: I don't think they can agree on this one. It has nothing to do with us.
0: David, you were the one going, let's play something. We just don't want to know. But it dawned on me like we gave up, though.
2: Well, we're down there. We're the, you know, we sit here with the instruments and stuff. Like, we're down to try to figure out what the fuck each other's talking about. Sometimes I think it's hard for... Everybody just sit around and watch it happen. So it's
1: not,
2: like,
1: yeah, it is. For the whole damn practice, yeah, it is.
2: It is.
1: You're definitely right
2: so that's
1: there.
2: That's why we're like, oh, I can't addition.
1: No, fuck addition now. No, you best can't addition. You can't go back there. We gotta go forward now.
0: I think we should play this one, man.
1: We gotta go forward.
0: In our new show, dude, we should play this one. We need new tune.
1: I feel you on that.
0: We
1: need
0: that
1: new tune, new flyer.
0: It sounded good enough to me. Let's just hear it.
1: If you want fools to come to blows,
0: we got here's what we got.
1: We play this song again.

0: Damn, I like this. Y'all rude crew tonight. The rude crew is out tonight. Friday night.
1: This is a late night. This is for the late night crew. 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

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Yeah. 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One more time, my lala sign and seal. 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

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Feel like I'm a your first some weed or some ecstasy. Bitch,

0: Thank you very much. This happens to be the Juice Crew.
1: Yes.
0: Yeah, we just having fun. Like, we hope you are too.
1: I like it. Thank you.

0: 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You got a lighter?
1: I do.
0: I can't see a goddamn thing. Goddamn thing. Goddamn thing. You know.
1: Little pants up there, homie. Chan on the mic, what's up? You giving me, were you hooking up the mic? Is that cordless for me? Is Gideon coming? Did you talk to him?
0: He said he was coming.
1: All right, well, shit. I have a mic too if we need another one.
0: Thanks,
1: man.

0: 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What? That's right. I like that.
1: Could you dance with just blowing money?
0: Let me express myself for a minute here, yo. Just let me express myself. I'm born to get free.

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What they gonna do, what they gonna say, yo? Them kids out there in Sunnybrae.

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But what are we gonna do? What are we gonna say? The people, they out there, they want enough juice to play. Put down your gun, let them lay. 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

0: ass right there. 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That's a wicked rhythm right there, for real. Do we have that on recording? Did you record that? Oh, man, I want to get a little of that on recording. It's been going. That's fat. That is hot right there, for real.
1: Too loud.
0: I like that, too, that little. That shit's bad, dude, for real. For real.
1: Yeah.
0: That's like totally different than anything we ever have done before. I mean, recorded and done multiple times. I think anyway. I love that shit. That shit's hot.
2: A little bit too much of that, you know. Woo! Yeah! We reggae band after all. We trying to keep it real, but...
3: Yeah.
2: We want to bring up to the stage the one Ishi Dubé once again. Break it out for this man.
3: Yes. Reggae music, people. How you feeling?

Y'all with us tonight? Y'all quiet out there. What the fuck? It's Friday the 13th. It's Friday the 13th. You know, I was really scared. Hit it, Juice.

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That was tight. That's tight. Follow the drums.

0: fucked it up. My bad.
1: I don't think so.
0: Oh, shit, I can't think of the last one.
1: No!
0: I don't think so. One more time. Sorry, I fucked that up. One more time. Ready? I'm ready. I'm going right into it.

0: It's like on the one though, but you
1: it's
0: gotta complete
1: four,
0: your
1: yeah.
0: chorus like the full time, do you?
1: So,
0: do you have that? I got the hammer.

0: think so.
1: Is that what it is?
2: Yeah.
1: Is that
2: yeah,
1: it?
2: Yeah, yeah.
1: Okay, cool. Well, that makes it easier. Yeah. All right. Want to just do it? Okay. So
2: all right.
3: I fucked it up every time.
2: Right.
3: Where are we going? Right
0: okay,
3: into that
0: ride.
1: Yeah, jump up in the ride. Oh, right into
4: jump
1: it.
4: Up in,
1: yeah,
4: whatever.
1: Jump up in the
3: no,
1: ride.
3: No, no, no,
1: right.
3: No. Right into
1: you don't want to hear it? Okay.
0: I don't think so.
1: Oh, you know, you
0: come on. You gotta, well, you gotta start with that. I don't think so.
3: Don't you worry about me. You just start with your part, dude.
1: I gotta worry about all the fun.

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2: It's only that was crazy, bitch. 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
0: Is that what it was? Is that what I was like? Think.
1: Mondays, man.
0: Yeah, fucking Mondays.
1: Mondays, yeah.
0: True.
1: Oh, nice, you got that.
2: That's actually sick, right there. I know everyone's like, hey.
1: Sounds like that. 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
0: All we wanna do is make it rain up in Humboldt County. 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
2: Yeah. 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
1: If we're out here making math, you just put your ass in the bathroom. The original, singing video from the West Coast, Miss Critical. Miss Critical.

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Just wanna feel the vibe. 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And I'm healing in the cool as ice. Call me chill, and you know it's like a diamond light. Every time I'm closing, you know I got the doja. And you know I'm gonna hold ya. 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Just wanna show you a little light. Just wanna take it high tonight. Every time I come on the set, don't you know what I'm making ladies scream? Every time they gonna make my team, they call me the red, gold, and green. Cause I represent every time. Don't you know I'm gonna channel on the line? Keep in mind, you know I'm the line. Just gonna go to channel new style.

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1: That was good, though.
0: No, no. You guys were good.
1: The intensity by which you said that.
0: Yeah, I was. I should have just.
2: You were hitting that.
0: Nobody. Yeah, nobody.
2: You were hitting your syllables.
0: Nobody wanted to go. So I felt that it wasn't the right spot. Yeah, I was fucked up. I got lost on that one. Sorry. I don't know. Man. Let's try it. 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Second verse. 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
1: Second part. 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
1: So,

0: wanna pop you like a B.I.M.P. Ellie.
1: You're in like the loud spot. I will say there's a weird like a...

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I'm from the crew, K-Z-E-S, they call me P-I-M-P. I'm from the crew, K-Z-E-S, they call me P-I-M-P. Pippin' up in Humboldt County, pop your collar, pop, pop, pop, pop. 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
0: Welcome with a brand new style, chameleon, we're versatile. Rhythm is hyping, lyrics
1: like
0: is lightning. 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
1: That happens a lot. Tonight. 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
0: When I let her juggle on my neck. Cause she knows I feel her mouth up, and she calls me, and she calls me Dee Dee Wee Dee. Cause she calls me Dee Dee Wee Dee. Yo, what do we got? What do we got? 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

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But I got some buried too, but how'd you know about that? I got my paper buried in my backyard. 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

me down. 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

0: 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You gotta get the.
1: Not good though.
0: The chirps.
1: That's good for
2: That's
1: you.
2: Not this one, man.
0: Uh-huh.
2: Don't ever fucking confuse these two teams.
0: This is the
2: I'm
0: chirps.
2: Just kidding.
0: It's the chirps, man.
3: This is the chirps, man. Come on.
0: You still excited? It's that bad, huh?
2: Just make.
4: I know, goddamn, Jay. Sorry.
2: Alright.
4: I'm not mad.
0: Last night was kind of.
4: Tried to. I know, god.
0: What'd you eat?
2: My stomach's fine.
4: Thanks, man. My stomach's fine, too.
0: Yeah,
4: stomach's fine.
2: That's it.
0: Right.
4: Y'all been eating that shit.
2: All right.
4: You know I'm too legit. I can't never quit. I'm not the head. Stomach's feeling funny. Cause she stole all my money. Shit ain't just.
5: Welcome to my shima.
4: Afghan Gerd Herder mix. I got that Afghan.
2: We're trying to
4: got that Afghan Gerd Herder mix.
0: That'd be sick if he
2: did.
4: He's
2: trying to extend
4: it was the benefit show we did. Oh man, keep record that. Are you recording that? And yeah, just Jay Bird kick like that regular hit beat on it, like that.
0: Just an Afghan go.
4: Yeah. I got that Afghan. Got that Afghan hashish.
0: You've been smoking too much.
4: Give me the hookah. You know I'll use ya. Give me the hookah. And a little cold fire hookah. Give me the hookah. Give me the hookah. And the fire cold.
0: From the River Nile.
4: What you need a lady. What you need your mouth can heat.

0: you want that Afghan? Would you want that blonde? Would you want that Afghan? Would you want that blonde?
1: She drive me crazy. She drive me crazy. That Afghan hatch, it drives me crazy. Yeah. I was traveling through. She had some music. Had a little hash pipe. And I take tickets here. Driving through the mountain on a donkey. Smoke a little hash. That's how I do when I'm traveling the mountain on a donkey. I need a little hash. That's how I do when I'm going to do an Afghan. You got a little hookah.

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Take that burger off. You know what I'm called. When I smoke in front of your ass pipe. Take that burger off. You know I'm gonna call. You make me soft. I need to see it. Take that burger off. You know I'm gonna call. 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

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I have 5 cows and 2 donkeys. 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

0: 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You guys like that? Be at the Portuguese Hall on 215. You're gonna get some more of the same vibration. You see me?
1: That was a
2: yeah. Oh.
1: That was an older song. Now it's getting a little older.
2: Yeah, yo.
1: Not one of our brand newest tunes. Yo. Thank you all very much.
2: Nice vibes tonight.
1: It's nice to be here.
2: Let's run that Drifters track. Yes, yes. Yes, yes, y'all. It's Friday night. I didn't know if y'all noticed.
1: It's Friday night. We're gonna get our little party on. We playing some music. We

0: and twist, as I would say. 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
1: Yeah.
0: Is she do be pan them kiss again, boy? Well, Babylon, wheel out. Yeah, feels so nice. You got to do the same thing twice, as I would say.

0: Yes, my name is Ishi Doobie. Thank you so much. Juice! Make some noise for the musicians.
1: Sounds so sweet. Enough respect.
0: Yes, bless up.
1: Give it up for the man they call Ishi over there. Vocalist extraordinaire. Yes.
2: Yeah.
1: All
2: Ishi
1: right.
2: Doobie
1: if
2: in
1: you
2: the
1: didn't
2: place.
1: Know, now you know. We the Juice
2: Ishi
1: crew.
2: Ishi Doobie in the place.
1: My name is Mo Chill. They call him Gideon. They call this man here on the percussion. We call him Scott. Scott, the not dreadlock. We call him King Froggy on the bass. Make some noise. I don't hear y'all clapping. Make some noise. All right, the man behind the kit. We call him Jay Bird. Guitar right here. Guitar. We got Massive Dreadlock on the guitar. Make some noise for him. On the keyboards over here, we got the man they call K-Star. Everybody say K-Star.
2: K-Star.
1: Say K-Star.
2: K-Star.
1: We love you. Yeah, he needs that extra reinforcement. Huh? He really does. All right, master gas, yo.

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Here you go, baby. I'll never forget you. 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

enough, Cloud.

If you love Bob Marley, make some noise. 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
0: All right, we're going to kick this next one. Called Smackdown. 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Yeah. Boom. 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

party start. 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How y'all feeling? It's another Friday night. That's right. Boom shot. 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Perfect timing, perfect timing, wind up your waist. 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Give me some bassy, give me some bassy. That's right. Check it out. Turn up the bass and let the drums kick. I like that old school flavor 1986. Spin the record, I like my vinyl thick. Yo,

0: Did y'all see that? Y'all see that? That was almost a Soulja Boy right there. It was almost a Soulja Boy. Better watch it.
1: Thanks, baby.
0: Yeah. We gonna keep the party going, because that's how we do.

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Here to make the correction. 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So sharp, back it up, not just the talk. Yes, the fat start growing in my backyard. Mama's big up, we gotta do our part. How does it feel? Living for the next vibration. Amazing, playing on your local radio station. And they say they be relate to the flow that you're throwing down. But with injustice, we don't mess around. Duty direction, just follow the crown. I said the crown just pound to its sound. Yeah. Ain't afraid for what I believe in. What's the reason? It's open season. A duppy conquer, I till I stop breathing. Check it out. 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

all of y'all. 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
1: Yo, like I was saying, everybody always says, yo, chill. 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

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Can't you see the sign? Watch it on the front line. Thanks for coming out and partying with the Juice Crew tonight. Friday night, feeling good tonight. Friday night, feeling good tonight. It's a homebrew session. Homebrews, it's a homebrew session. Friday night, feeling good tonight. Yo, Friday night, feeling good tonight. It's a homebrew session, another juice session. Yo.

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0: Yeah. 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
1: What do we got?
0: Yes, yes, yes, yes, yes. This next one we call Basement Groovin'. Check it out. Let me know what you think.

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Yeah. 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Yes, I. Yes, all right. 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Just listen to this one. 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
0: I saw you later on that night. 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

0: 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Yes. 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
1: Yeah.
0: Nice.
1: Yeah. Yo, my Empress just birthed a 9-pound baby boy in my arms today at 5 o'clock. So make some noise for the new babies coming into this world. For real. It done now. But I still had to come hold a vibration with the Juice Crew and make you know that love is the way, people, for real.
0: Oh man, don't act like, you know, he making babies all the time. You making babies all the time, man.
1: Blessed Mimi, for real, respect, you done know.

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1: 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Make some noise.
2: What?

0: Y'all feeling that tonight? 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Yo!
1: What are we looking at? Living Done Ray.
0: All right, we're the Juice Crew. My name is Mo Chill. Jason, this is a special guest right here.
1: Love, love, love.
0: Stepping in, Rasta Daddy. We got Scotty Irie on the percussion right over yonder. We got K-Star, a.k.a. Mr. Burns. We got J-Bird right here on the drums. J-Busy. And we got the one called C-Note on the bassie. $100 bill, y'all. $100 bill. All right, this next one we call Sunny Break Kids. Check it out, check it out.
1: Yeah.

0: Goddamn right.
1: Goddamn right. Rasta Dottie over there.
0: Family business.
1: All right.
2: Master guy.
1: We're going to keep the party going. Is that all right? We're going to keep the party going. This next one we call Mash the Gas. Mash the Gas. Not pump your brakes, but mash the gas.
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0: 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I like that. All right, we got several more for y'all. Y'all ready for some more? Y'all ready for some more? This one we call Step Ahead. Step Ahead.
1: Boom! Original Rude Boy sound.
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0: That's right. 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Okay. Make sure you tip your bartender too. How you guys like the new homebrews? Y'all like the new homebrews? Yeah. This is my first time here, so I kind of like it.
1: The water. We're thinking about Mateo. You like Mateo? King Mateo, you know?
0: Yo! Check out Original.

0: Check it out.
1: Freedom, freedom, freedom, freedom, freedom. Hey.
0: That's it.
2: Yeah.
0: That's it, crew. Freedom. That war business. The war business has to stop. Who is that guy? I can't even understand what he's saying. He's drunk. Who is that guy? Ha. Yo, this is what we call our last track. It's been fun tonight. It's been fun tonight. This is the man Ja Sun.
2: Hey,
0: coming in, the Rasta Daddy. Straight from the midwifery situation.
2: Yeah.

0: Oops. I'm not sure y'all really want it. Do you really want it?
1: We really want it! Give us one more! Give us one more! Come on, please! One more! One more!
2: Yeah.
1: Come on. Where's your homeboy?
3: Yo. So do you want more? Well, people, if you really want some more from the Juice Crew, you have to make them feel it. You gotta make

0: You guys like the combination thing? Jason with Juice. You guys like that? Be at the Portuguese Hall on 215. You're gonna get some more of the same vibration. You see me? Blessed love. And you know we do our thing every Wednesday at the Blue Lake Casino. 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Jason Ishidubi and special guests like the Juice Crew. Don't miss it.
1: Yo, thanks for coming out, crew. Juice Crew. We love you, thanks. Peace out. Tip your bartenders. Tip your bartenders. We out.
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1: Enrich them.
0: One teach, one's an old school mission. 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

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I just wanna kick 16 lines. 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On the street, we call it a street knowledge. Never drop drama, never drop down. 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Snitching is a crime, you know I get mine. 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

0: Froggy, the enforcer. 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Watch it. 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
1: Give it up. 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

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We're not gonna stop tonight until they turn the lights on. Let's go. This song right here is called Dreams. It's about following your dreams. You know? Crucial time, we gotta stay together. 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

0: 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I'm gonna invite a good friend on the stage with me. It's Kiki. Miss Kiki is gonna lay it down for you.
1: Sue Baker.
2: What's up, Kiki?
1: Oh, what we baking tonight up with the Sue Baker?
2: What's going on, beautiful?
1: Oh, my Gobi. Hello. Do you have a beat for me?
3: I have a thumb drive. Do you need it?
4: I have a bunch of stuff.
3: Okay.
4: So
3: throw me something.
4: You want to do a tune guide?
3: Sure.
4: It's a tune guide.
3: Yeah. It's called a set list. You should get one.
2: Yo, check it out. Kiki is a dope singer, a dope MC. She's got this track. Can I tell them about your track? She's got this track. It's called Trim Job. And it's kind of like, it goes out, I guess, to like the men, right? It's like a love song.
3: Yeah.
2: You guys
3: alchemy.
2: Are gonna feel
3: it's
2: it.
3: Gender it's, alchemy.
2: Yeah, it's cool. So we're gonna get that going.
3: It's funny. Oh my goodness. This is a homemade beat. Gobi right here laid this down, my boy Scotty on the bass.

0: Canada.
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1: What's our time frame?
0: You got time? Yeah.
1: How many songs? One more song? Keep going.

0: you. Thanks so much. Yeah. I don't know, what's our time frame here?
1: Yeah.
0: Yo.
1: Believe.
0: Okay. This is a collab. Gobi and Kiki are gonna get you to believe. If you didn't already believe, you better start believing. What's up, Jambalaya? Thank you so much.

0: Make some noise, Jambalaya. Are you feeling this shit?
1: Thanks. Cheers.
0: Thank you. You guys are beautiful. Give it up for Kiki.
1: Thank you.
2: Ow!
0: All right, yo. My name is Gobi, and you guys want to hear some more songs? Yeah. I'm a songwriter. I got my own stuff. I don't just DJ, so I'm going to DJ for myself right now. It's going to be cool.

0: Let's look at it. What's the soil that you're growing in? You'll find that you really need to repot yourself.
1: Right? All right, I got another one for you guys. It's on more sentimental tip. You ever had one of those times in your life where like everything happens at once, all this bad stuff all at once, like 1 month, like

0: give myself my own fade out. Yeah. Give it up, please, for C. Baker putting this shit down, putting this whole thing together, bringing all these artists and musicians from all over Humboldt to Jambalaya tonight. That's what's up. All right, what do you think, Chris? You're hosting. Should I do another one or what? I'll be back later. I think that's what's up. I'm gonna wait till some more people come. Then I'll do my thing.
1: This is DJ Gobi in the house. This is the man that's gonna be keeping it hot for you all night. DJ Gobi.
0: It's my pleasure to be here.
1: I'm gonna invite a good buddy of mine on stage right now.
2: Not yet.
1: Jude Drum. My name is C. Baker. I'm the host for tonight. This is something for everyone. A music showcase united, you know, created to unite all types and styles of music together. All types of people. So we can all enjoy tonight together. Thank you for being here.
3: Akeda!

0: Two drums.
1: La la la la la la la la la.
2: Jambalaya.
0: Thank you.
2: Yeah. Hi Ray. How you feeling this evening? Having a good time?
0: Give it up for Two Drum.
2: Respect.

0: Yeah, man. Give thanks and praise to the Most High all the time, my Rasta. Yeah, man. Yeah, man.
1: Akeda, Akeda, Akeda. Give thanks.
0: Respect. Yes, sir. I'm Judrum.

0: Yes, I, music maker. Respect to all the musicians in the house. See, Baker, this one is You've Got Me. Inviting a special friend on stage on this one. Yeah, yeah. Coming up next is Juice. Wah, wah, wah. Jambalaya.
1: This one is Juice.
0: Yeah. This one is for all the men, princess.
1: Yes.

0: Juice Crew coming up.
1: Respect.
0: I don't know if you guys are ready for them. Give it up.
2: Yeah.
0: Give it up. Something for everyone. Juice.
1: Make some noise for Juice.
2: Yeah.

Act like you know. Thanks, y'all. Check it out. This is how we do it. West Coast. West Coast.

Yes, y'all. And it just don't stop.

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Watch out for Informer. How y'all feeling tonight? Yo, Soundman, if Soundman, you out there, let me get more keys in the drum monitor, please. More keys in the drum monitor. Hey, we gonna get this shit started, right? All the ladies, make some noise. 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

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That's like almost like the Encounters, Close Encounters, Close Encounters.

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Give it up for C. Baker in the house. Right on here. I don't know how he got us all together. He must have made a deal with the devil. 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I don't know. I don't know. Must have did something. 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

0: I'm not attached to it. 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Hey, they're kicking us off the stage right now. They're kicking off stage. What's up? Wow. 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
1: Cut. 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
0: I wish we had more time. Check it out. 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

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Keys only, keys only, keys only. 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

0: One more time. We elevate the vibe.
1: Yeah.
0: We elevate the vibe. Exactly. Yeah. Exactly. Peace out. We love y'all.
1: Give it up for Juice. Juice Crew. You know, I mean, you're supposed to lead the stage one more. That's the vision. Thank you. We still have Isha Doobie coming up. We still have Beryl Alexander coming up.
2: Yeah, yeah.
1: We still have Stevie Coacher coming up.
2: Yeah.
1: We're just getting started here.
3: We're partying all night, Jambalaya. You with us? Yeah, you with us? I don't know, man. They don't sound like they're with us.
1: Hey, they're with us.
3: Are you guys with us?
1: I'm going to invite a good buddy of mine on the stage right now.
3: That's what's up.
1: Beryl Alexander. Come join me on the stage, please, my man.
4: Yo, yo, yo.
1: Yeah. Give it up.
4: We got a question for all of you. The question is, what would you do? We're going to tell you the answer. C. Baker.
1: Yeah.

0: Give it up for Bear Alexander.
1: C. Baker, everybody.
0: Next, I got my good buddy, Isha Dubé. Come on, my man.
2: Yes, DJ Gold.

0: news, yo. Homie, bring it in.
1: Yes, sir. Okay, Jambalaya Arcata. Are you feeling all right? If you are feeling okay, hold on, brethren. Say yeah!

0: Yeah, hold on. I can't sing this song alone. I need your participation. And it don't take much. When I get to the chorus, y'all better throw your hands up in the air.
1: Yes, sir. Run it.

Yeah, time is precious. Enough artists on the bill, as I would say. Hold on! My God!

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This is a tune which is a combination between myself, Ishi Doobie, and my good friend Jason. Jason couldn't make it because he's killing it in Italy right now. So make a noise for Jason. Hey! Yeah, man, a lie them a lie and a rumor them a spread. Not true, Jason, them as a sick in a them head, boy. See me, yeah!

0: wish you to be on Jason.
1: See me, I say,
2: say what?

Is this the last one right here? Oh, yeah. Okay. This next one, there's a video for it on YouTube. You can go check it. Of course, some of you probably already know it. It's called Like Rain. The premise of this song is that you never know what's going to happen next. So enjoy your good times and make it through your hard times. Zimiaze!

0: Come on.
1: Yeah. Uh-huh. Vibes, people. Yeah. Hold on. My name is Ishi Dubi. Once again, big respect to C. Baker, everybody who put their work into this thing. C. Baker, get your ass up here, man. Yeah. Little bit ago, I recorded a song with my man C. Baker.
2: Yeah.
1: We're about to drop it on you for the very first time. Debut. Hey, pretty lady. Woo! Whoa.

0: Christian Dubay!
1: Samantha!
0: Yeah! Yeah!
1: Yo, enough respect. Thank you so much. All my Humboldt County family, I love you so much.
0: Jewdrop!
1: Yeah!
0: Jewdrop! Are y'all ready for Stevie Kosher? Are y'all ready for Stevie Kosher? Go ahead. This is Everything's Gonna Be Alright. Give it up for Jewdrop.
2: Everything's gonna be alright, no?
0: Hey, we have to think positive.
2: Yeah, come on, yeah.
0: A lot of negative thinking going on.

0: Yeah, man.
1: Give it up for Stevie Culture. Are you guys ready for Stevie Culture?
0: Yeah, man, Stevie Culture. Big
1: my
0: up.
1: My man.
0: Respect.
1: You. So thankful for you here, bro. Get it in.
2: Yes, indeed. Are you feeling good? Wow. Everything's going to be all right. You know what I'm saying? Yeah. Yo, Ishidu, where you there? We're going to run King of Kings.

Give it up for my DJ, y'all. Yes, indeed. Yes, indeed. Now, you know what? You know what? I'll check my list because I just have a limited amount of time and I just want to do all the best song. Now, this one is number three, bro. Number three, yeah. And this one is called Whenever I'm Rolling Down the Street, I just like to say hi to the people I meet. You know what I'm saying?